MDR Tweet. 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I've been trying to kick myself back in my body.

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Recognized danger, still fell in love like a fool, cause it was worth the risk. You're the exception, you weren't the rule.

some pleasure if that's all we own. Sienna Spyro, The Visitor, bei MDR Twins.

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Yeah. Hey, hey. She say, do you love me? I tell her only partly. I only

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1: Hoops, Spurs,
0: to the flow now, ooh.
1: Tell me.

Everything's backwards and I'm hanging on. No matter how hard I try, I always come undone.

now. 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Never thought it would end up this way. Drums.